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2: 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All taxes, insurance, and other miscellaneous expenses or fees are the sole responsibility of the winner. 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Some contests may have specific rules. 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
5: 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Here comes another long set of the 70s, 80s, and 90s. Right now.

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So it's fun songs to sing all weekend long. 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